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5: 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The Eagles kick it off now.

0: loving the sounds of the 70s on a Friday night. It's the Beach Party with T's Sweet Misery, taking you back to the summer of 78. I'm Daryl McClain. You want to get a favorite song on the radio? 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
2: Yeah, this is Philip calling from Innisfil, Ontario. I'm making a request to play John Denver, Country Road. Thank you very much. And I'm listening to your show every weekend.

0: 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Motown Gold, Jackson 5, they're number one. I want you back. And what a great way to get our party started on this Friday night. Welcome aboard, my friend, and welcome to 4 hours of fun radio. We call this the Beach Party. My name is Daryl McLean. I get to host this every weekend, just having a blast playing all the classic hits that you and I grew up with when we are never far from our radios. All the good stuff from the 70s and 80s, a little 60s, and the best part about the Beach Party, of course, is that it's your show because your requests and dedications are what makes it special. You can phone in for a favorite anytime during the show tonight. Now, here's my toll-free number. Make sure you have it written down. Stick it up in the fridge so it's never far away. 1-866-665-6070. You can also email me if you'd prefer. The address is request@thebeachparty.ca. A lot of people send their requests to me on their Facebook, and if you happen to be online tonight on your Facebook, maybe playing some games or chatting with friends, pop over and visit the Beach Party fan page and make sure you give us a like, and that way we can connect on there. Hopefully I can get a favorite tune on for you, and whatever way you do it, I just enjoy hearing from you. And we're slipping into the 70s next with some classic Bee Gees. Stick around.
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2: Hey, Daryl, how you doing, buddy? It's Rick and Shirley calling from Halifax, Nova Scotia, and Rusty, too. I'm just wondering if you could play Neil Young, Old Man. That would be awesome. We're up at the campground having some few beers and having a great time listening to your music. It's always good, man.
3: End of message.

0: for the Beach Party Hall of Fame. There you go with the Beach Boys. A little nautical number, Sloop John B. right here on the Friday Night Beach Party. I'm Daryl McClain.
1: Hey, Daryl, play another request, will ya?
2: Daryl, happy Saturday night. It's Tom, the Hugh Hefner of Muskoka. It's been a while, brother. Now, you have a song, and I've been kind of singing it. It's Jim Croce's Bad, Bad Leroy Brown, baddest man in the whole downtown. Anyway, I'd love to hear it, and I hope you're doing well.

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Jim Croce's Bad Bad, Leroy Brown, Jim's biggest hit, climbing to number one in 1973, a song that's based on a guy that Jim actually met when he was in the service, the National Guard. And apparently this guy had gone AWOL, and he was a guy that Jim kind of related to. He liked to sing with him, and he went AWOL, but he came back to get his paycheck and got caught. Jim just thought he was such a funny guy that he thought he'd include his name in the song, and it just really worked. And there really was a Leroy Brown. And sometimes having a name helps you build a song around it, according to Jim Croce. Hope you enjoyed that tonight. I'm Daryl McLean, and we've got lots more of the music you love as we enter the 80s with the biggest selling duo off that decadent deck, Jim Croce. Hope you enjoyed that tonight. I'm Daryl McLean, and we've got lots more of the music you love as we enter the 80s with the biggest selling duo off that decadent decade, Hall & Oates.

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0: Sounds like fun. Just you, me, and Mexico. That's Edward Bear right here on the Friday Night Beach Party. Hey, if there's a favorite song you'd like to get on the show, give me a call. Our hotline is open now for your favorites. 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
2: 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Love to hear The Snake by Al Wilson, if that's possible. Have a great night.

0: 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We love the sounds of the 70s of the beach party as we go flashback with something we call an E-track flashback, maybe a song you haven't heard in a long time. From 1979, there's Olivia Newton-John with A Little More Love. That came from an album called Totally Hot, which was a bit of a transition album for Olivia, as she was doing a lot of country before that, and she gradually made her way into pop music. Another hit from that album was called Deeper Than the Night, as well as the title cut, Totally Hot, which became big pop hits for Olivia Newton-John. The B-side of that record was something called Dancing Round and Round, and it became a big country song for her as well. Hope you enjoyed Olivia Newton-John with A Little More Love, an 8-track flashback tonight on The Beach Party. My name is Daryl McLean. Coming your way next, a Canadian classic. 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
1: 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Can you play Spill the Wine? Love your show. 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
2: 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Welcome to hour two of Canada's Feel Good Party on your radio on a Friday night. You found it, my friend. It's the Friday Night Beach Party. I'm your host, Daryl McClain, guiding you on this fun journey through time back to the 70s and 80s and even back to the 60s with more of the greatest music ever recorded. Your requests and dedications are welcome at 1-866-665-6070. Young Rascals, a little good loving now.

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1: Oh, I'd like to hear Lion Eyes by the Eagles, and it's Leon calling from Whitby, Ontario. Thank you.

0: to you, the Friday Night Beach Party on your favorite beach party station. 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We're on every weekend. 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A trip down to the basement tonight to go rooting into my musty, dusty record collection for an old, forgotten 45. Found a good one from 1969, a group called Crazy Elephant with Gimme, Gimme Good Lovin'. That peaked at number 12 on the charts, and a group that was basically under the category of bubblegum pop, although they had some pretty impressive members. Five of them, as a matter of fact, went on to become part of the group 10cc. I'm Daryl McLean, and I am really getting fired up as we're getting closer to the Beach Party Getaway 2027. Now is the time to treat yourself to the greatest vacation you'll ever have. 7 days and nights of freedom at the luxurious Sando Playa Car Beach Resort on the beautiful Riviera Maya. 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Mike handles everything. All you do is sit back and enjoy the ride. I'm so looking forward to seeing you on the Beach Party Getaway. Hey, coming your way next, Sweden's greatest export to the world. No, I'm not talking about IKEA. I'm talking about ABBA, and they're on deck.
1: It's almost here. The celebration of the year. A grand 10 years together. 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Playing the greatest hits of all time with 92.9 The Grand. 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

0: It's the Friday Night Beach Party right here on your favorite beach party station. Be sure to pop over and visit us on Facebook at the Beach Party fan page and give us a like. Let's get to know one another as we take time to chill tonight. Something we call the Ice Cooler Classic of the Night. Just a great song to chill to from 1974, The Hollies with The Air That I Breathe. This tune was written by the great songwriting team of Albert Hammond and Mike Hazelwood shortly after they moved to L.A. And before Hazelwood's death in 2001, they wrote songs for a lot of artists, including Olivia Newton-John, Johnny Cash, amongst others. And of course, Albert Hammond himself is a terrific singer-songwriter. He had a big hit called It Never Rains in Southern California. And his version of the song, The Air That I Breathe, was on that album. The song, The Air That I Breathe, wound up being the last big hit for the Hollies. Hope you enjoyed The Air That I Breathe tonight, your Ice Cooler Classic. My name is Daryl McLean, and we're headed to Detroit next with a little Motown Gold. Stand by for the Supremes.
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You're never far from your Motown memories when you're listening to The Beach Party. There's Supremes, Can't Hurry Love, but maybe tonight's the night. A good night to fall in love. April Wine on The Beach Party.

0: begin a little picking and grinning with tonight's Redneck Classic on the Beach Party. That's Guitar Town, one of those great songs that crossed over from the country charts to the pop charts. A big one from Steve Earle back in 1986. Hey, we're loving life, living large, and just feeling good on a Friday night. And I bet there's a favorite song you'd like to hear on the Beach Party. Feel free to call me anytime during the show. The hotline is open at 1-866-665-6070.
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2: 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It's Teresa from Cambridge.
1: And
2: I was wondering if you could play Stand By Me for my dad. He's been gone 5 years, and I'd just like to hear Stand By Me. Thank you.

0: It's the Friday Night Beach Party on your favorite beach party station, zipping through the internet all over the world, too, from our website, thebeachparty.ca. You know, we are the show that not only takes your requests, we really play them, and I do my best to get as many on as I can. Ben E. King, Stand By Me. Of course, this was a hit twice. Originally went to number 4 in the charts in 1961 for Ben, and he recorded that shortly after leaving the Drifters in 1960, and it really gave him a solid reputation as a solo artist. And of course, this was used in the 1986 movie of the same name starring River Phoenix. The film was based on a short novel by Stephen King called The Body. John Lennon also had a hit song with Stand By Me in 1975, and there was a country version by Mickey Gilley, which was a huge hit. But the original by Ben E. King certainly stands as a classic. Hope you enjoyed that tonight. I'm Darryl McLean, and we've got lots more of the music you love, including some 70s gold from Heart next.
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0: We are keeping it hot on a Friday night, Donna Summer, hot stuff. What a great way to kick off hour three of Canada's feel-good party on your radio on a Friday night. You found it, my friend. It's the Beach Party. I'm Daryl McLean. We still have lots more classic hits of the 70s and 80s coming up, a little 60s. And you know it, lots more of your requests at 1-866-665-6070. Let's get to it.
1: It's the request.
2: 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It's Dawn Kinnis from Oshawa, and my request is if you could play Boogie Wonderland, brings back a lot of memories. I hope you're having a good night. Thank you.

0: my friend, is how it's done. What do you say, Jerry?
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0: Yeah. 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Another forgotten 45 and down in the basement tonight into my musty, dusty record collection we go. And look what I came up with from 1973, Jerry Lee Lewis, Drinking Wine, Spodey Odie Drinking Wine. That was a big hit for Jerry, not only on the pop charts, but on the country charts as well. And it was actually an old R&B song by a guy named Styx McGee, who adapted it from a chant that he learned in Army boot camp. Jerry Lee Lewis performed this song for his very first live appearance back in 1949. And when you think about it, the song was a pretty good indicator of things to come for Jerry Lee as he sang about drinking despite a stern religious background that prohibited such behavior. Hope you enjoyed Drinking Wine, Spodey Odie Drinking Wine, a forgotten 45 tonight. My name is Daryl McLean, and into the 80s we go next with probably the happiest breakup song ever. Greg Kin Band is on deck.
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1: Hi, Darrell. This is Larry from Newport Yacht Club in Stony Creek. If you chance, you have a song from the Righteous Brothers. Thanks a lot. Love your show.

0: 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Flashing back and remembering those sensational 70s. Anyone remember 1979 when Leif Garrett was all over your radio with I Was Made for Dancing? Yeah, we call it an 8-track flashback because you don't hear it very often anymore. But what a fun tune. That went to number 10 on the charts. And you know, with his tousled blonde hair and his big trusting eyes and boyish good looks, he set many a teen girl's heart to racing in the 70s. And he started working at the very tender age of 5, appearing in movies like Skateboard, which happened to do more for the popularity of skateboards than for his acting career. In his teens, he became a bubblegum pop singer and, of course, a pinup boy who young females swooned over. His biggest musical hit was I Was Made for Dancing, which was a smash disco single and topped the charts both in the U.S. and in the U.K. Leif Garrett with an 8-track flashback tonight, I Was Made for Dancing. Hope we brought back some good memories. Hey, we're going to slip back to the 60s next and stand by for one of the great British invasion groups, the Dave Clark Five, are coming your way in moments.
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1: Hi, here is John from Oshawa. I'd like to hear some Andy Kim. I feel he was a very underrated singer in the early 60s and early 70s. Thank you very much.

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3: 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But then we're going to do the finish rough. That's the way we do Proud Mary.
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0: 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Taking care of another request tonight, Proud Mary from Ike and Tina Turner. Tina covered Proud Mary with her husband at the time, Ike Turner. The Ike and Tina Turner version was released as a single from their album called Working Together, and the song differed greatly from the structure of the original by John Fogerty in Creedence Clearwater Revival, but it has also become one of Tina's most recognizable signature songs. It peaked at number 4 on the pop charts on March 27th of 1971, 2 years to the week after CCR's version made it to its peak. And it went on to win a Grammy Award for Best R&B Vocal Performance by a Group in 1972. Proud Mary, Ike and Tina Turner by request tonight on The Beach Party. I'm Daryl McLean, and guess who's coming your way next? Yes, they are.
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0: 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It's time to kick off another hour of the greatest hits of all time.
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0: rocking with McCartney and Wings, Hell in Wheels from the album Band on the Run. What a great way to kick off hour four of Canada's Feel Good Party on your radio on a Friday night. It's the Beach Party. I'm Darrell McLean. You know what? We still have another hour of your favorite classic hits of the 70s and 80s coming up. A little 60s thrown in too. And of course, lots more of your requests and dedications. The hotline's open at 1-866-665-6070. Let's do it.
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2: Hi, Darrell. It's Leela calling from Ajax. I was wondering if you could play anything from the soundtrack from the movie The Lost Boys. I don't know what year that was. Probably 80s. Anyways, I'd really appreciate it. Thank you so much for everything you do.

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1: 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It's Glenn here from Feminine Falls. 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

0: 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And you know, along with Take Me Out to the Ball Game, this quickly became one of the most popular baseball songs ever. Hope you enjoyed Center Field tonight. I'm Daryl McLean, really getting excited as we're getting closer to the Beach Party Getaway 2027. I can't emphasize enough how important it is to reserve your spot right now for the best vacation you'll ever have. 7 days and nights of freedom at the luxurious Sando Playa Car Beach Resort on the beautiful Riviera Maya. 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

0: in there, right? Led Zeppelin, you got any?
1: Yeah, sure do. Go and get some Led Zeppelin on for you, buddy. You sound like a rocker, and we got him on the beach party.

0: You're listening to the Friday Night Beach Party, rocking loud and proud all over the world from our website, thebeachparty.ca, and right here on your radio as we take care of another instant request tonight on a Friday night. Some Led Zeppelin. There they are with the Immigrant Song, taking you back to 1971. The land of the ice and snow that they're talking about in the song is Iceland, and that's where the band played in June of 1970. They actually meant for this song to be somewhat humorous. They weren't known as a funny band, so a lot of their fans took it quite seriously. Another interesting thing about this single, Immigrant Song, until the Led Zeppelin box set was released, the B-side, Hey, Hey, What Can I Do, could only be found on the B-side of this single. And Led Zeppelin opened a lot of their live shows with this song from 1970 to 1972. Hope you enjoyed a little classic Led Zeppelin tonight, Immigrant Song. I'm Daryl McLean, and coming your way next, a good old Canadian boy. Stand by for Kim Mitchell on The Beach Party.
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7: 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Butterfreak in the play, patio lanterns.

Hi, Daryl. This is Jared McMaster calling from beautiful Scottsburn, Nova Scotia. I'm on my deck sitting in my hot tub drinking a cold beer, and I'd like to hear Bob Seger, Hollywood Nights. Thanks again. Bye-bye.

0: 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With our final request tonight, Bob Seger's Hollywood Nights, going back to 1978, peaked at number 12 on the charts. According to Bob Seger, the chorus of the song came into his head one night in 1977 when he was driving through the Hollywood Hills and was inspired by all the billboards and lights of Hollywood. Hope you enjoyed Hollywood Nights tonight on the Beach Party. My name is Daryl McLean. We're just about out of time. Boy, I tell you, it goes by fast on a Friday, doesn't it? But of course, we're going to be back tomorrow night on the Saturday Night Beach Party. Hey, coming up next, some classic Crosby, Stills, Nash, and Young.
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Crosby, Stills, Nash, and Young socking it to the tabloids with American Dream right here on the Beach Party. Well, my friend, we've come to the end of another 4 hours of fun radio on this Friday night. I'm Daryl McLean. Just want to take a moment to thank you so much for spending your evening with me. Really hope you enjoyed all this great music. We are going to be back to do it all over again tomorrow night on the Saturday Night Beach Party. In the meantime, keep loving life and living large. Bye for now.

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Happens a lot. It's where all of the action is. 92.9 The Grand.

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1: Good morning. It's 7 o'clock. I'm Nick Hughes. This is 92.9, The Grand News. Making news this hour, we're learning more about the alleged interactions between the Tumblr Ridge shooter in BC and ChatGPT. An American magazine claims the OpenAI chatbot vividly described the effectiveness of a shotgun in a classroom. BC's Attorney General Nikki Sharma is calling on the feds to change the criminal code to ensure accountability for artificial intelligence companies. Meantime, members of parliament are split on whether or how AI should be used in the House of Commons. The Economist says 20% of what was said on the floor late last year was AI generated. The same report found Canada had the second highest rate of AI use compared to other countries. An aquarium that took in two whales from marine land says the animals had chronic pre-existing diseases. Shedd Aquarium in Chicago says the two belugas they welcomed, who have since passed away, had significant gastrointestinal disease, but wouldn't say that was the cause of death. Four whales and a dolphin shipped out from the closed Niagara Falls theme park have died since being rehomed. Ontario public high school teachers are set to vote in November on whether they would be willing to strike. That means all major education unions will now look to their members for strike mandates this fall. Current education contracts expired at the end of August. A new proposal to tax unsold condos to improve housing affordability is getting mixed reactions in BC. This is NDP leader David Eby's idea. Experts say it could be disastrous because market conditions are quite poor and forcing developers to sell could impair their ability to build in the future. And Haldimand County needs a new food waste mascot. They're inviting kids in grades 5 to 8 to come up with a superhero whose powers help save food and cut down on what goes in the green bin. The top four entries will win prizes, and the entries will be displayed at the Caledonia Fair. Local youth have until Wednesday to submit their superhero. Well, the Blue Jays beat the Reds 6-5 to open their final series of the season last night. Meantime, Vladdy apologized to fans after criticism for his comments that went viral on social media. Guerrero said that his 14-year, $500 million U.S. contract was for what he already accomplished in his career, not for what he was projected to do. Weather is next.
2: Old MacDonald has a farm in Ontario.
3: And it's all right there at the Ancaster Fair. It's nature's therapy. Imagine the kids unplugged and outside, meeting local craftspeople and farmers, watching the demolition derby, riding the midway, having the kind of fun they just won't find online.
2: See you there, the Ancaster Fair.
3: See you at the fair. The third weekend after Labor Day, it's the Ancaster Fair.
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5: Good morning today. Mainly sunny, a high of 21 degrees, cooling off a bit this evening. Tomorrow, a mix of sun and clouds, getting up to 22. And Monday, cloudy, slight chance of rain, a high again of 22. Right now, it's 11 in Hamilton, 9 in Caledonia, and 8 in Jarvis. There is weather and more at 92.9thegrand.fm. I'm Maddie Wilson, playing the greatest hits of all time. Here's Queen with Crazy Little Thing Called Love.

92.9 The Grand Duquette, Mama Let Him Play. It's Matty Wilson here to spin the greatest hits of all time with you this morning. Let's keep it rolling with Neil Diamond from 1971. I Am, I Said on 92.9 The Grand.

0: 92.9, the grand, the greatest hits of all time, Paola's Eyes of a Stranger. It's Maddie Wilson here, rocking and rolling with you. I hope you're doing well on this fine Saturday morning. Normally, I am in the Grand Events Cruiser this time of week, but today I am along for the ride with you here in the studio. Excited to be hanging out with you. And we've got tons of fun coming up today, including a few chances to score your invitation to the Grand's 10th anniversary bash at the Caledonia Lions Hall next Thursday. 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And this half hour, I've got the Beatles, Heart, and the Village People coming up after this.
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0: Mainly sunny today, a high of 21 degrees, cooling off a little bit this evening. Tomorrow, a mix of sun and clouds, getting up to 22, and Monday, cloudy with a slight chance of rain and a high again of 22. Right now, it's 11 in Dunnville, 8 in Hagersville, and 11 in Hamilton. There is weather and more at 92.9thegrand.fm. I'm Maddie Wilson. 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

the greatest hits of all time on 92.9 The Grand Nazareth. This flight tonight, it's Maddie Wilson here. Thanks for making us part of your Saturday morning. Right now, I've got the Eurythmics from 1983. It's Sweet Dreams on 92.9 The Grand.

0: 92.9 The Grand, BTO rolling on down the highway this morning. It's Maddie Wilson here, and the Rotary Club of Dunnville, they are running a food and bottle drive this morning out at the Dunnville Farmers Market. They're going to be accepting any empties, non-perishable food items, and any cash donations. It's all in support of the Dunnville and Salvation Army food banks. It starts this morning at 9 a.m., running till about noon, and at the Farmers Market, that's 218 Main Street in Dunnville. Any donations are appreciated, and they help fight food insecurity in our community, and especially around Thanksgiving season, that goes a long way. And I've got the king, he's in the building, Elvis Presley, coming up next.
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2: Today, some sunshine, a few clouds, and a high of 21 degrees, cooling off a little bit this evening. Tomorrow, a mix of sun and clouds, getting up to a high of 22. And Monday, cloudy, chance of rain, and again, a high of 22. Right now, it's 11 in Dunnville, 9 in Hagersville, and 11 in Hamilton. There is weather and more at 92.9thegrand.fm. I'm Maddie Wilson. Here's a little Elvis from the Las Vegas days. It's Burnin' Love.

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1: Good morning. It's 8 o'clock. I'm Nick Hughes. This is 92.9 The Grand News. Making news this hour. A Chicago aquarium that took in two whales from Marineland says the animals had chronic pre-existing diseases before arriving. Shedd Aquarium says the two belugas they took in had significant gastrointestinal disease. They've both since passed away, but officials at the aquarium wouldn't say that was the cause of death. Four whales and a dolphin shipped out of Marineland have died since being shipped out of the park. Nine Islamic schools in Ontario are on high alert over an email threatening the slaughter of Muslims. The Muslim Association of Canada says the schools received an anonymous email vowing Canada will be Islam-free and is signed by Citizen Vigilante. The association operates schools in Ontario, BC, and Quebec. BC Premier David Eby says the conversation between ChatGPT and the Tumblr Ridge shooter is shocking. Among things discussed was the effectiveness of a shotgun in a classroom and how to get around safeguards. BC Attorney General Nikki Sharma says it's up to the RCMP to pursue criminal charges against OpenAI. She's asking the feds to change the criminal code to hold AI companies accountable. The Federal Competition Bureau is turning its attention to the way grocery stores set prices. Starting next week, officials will examine practices like algorithmic pricing, loyalty programs, shrinkflation, and skimpflation, which involves selling a lower quality product for the same price. A new report says 20% of what was said on the floor in the House of Commons late last year was AI generated. The Economist also found Canada had the second highest rate of AI use compared to other countries. And former Leafs president Brendan Shanahan is recommending changes to junior men's hockey in Ontario. Shanahan was asked by Hockey Canada to conduct a review of junior hockey in the province. The report includes 11 recommendations, including the development of a standardized billeting policy and allowing players aged 16 to 17 to register and play anywhere in the province. In sports, the Blue Jays kicked off their final home series with a win, beating the Reds 6-5 last night. Meantime, Vlad Jr. apologized for his comments he made about his contract. Weather is next.
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3: 92.9 The Grand, radar weather. Today we've got some sunshine, a few clouds, getting up to a high of 21 degrees. Tomorrow, a mix of sun and clouds, getting up to a high of 22. And Monday, cloudy, a little chance of rain, and a high again of 22. Right now, it's 11 in Hamilton, 9 in Caledonia, and 9 in Jarvis. There is weather and more at 92.9thegrand.fm. I'm Maddie Wilson, spinning the greatest hits of all time. Up now, Tom Petty and the Heartbreakers with American Girl.

0: 92.9 The Grand, the greatest hits of all time. Chilliwack with My Girl Gone, Gone, Gone. Maddie Wilson hanging out with you. I hope you're doing well. And I have got a question for you this morning up on our 92.9 The Grand Facebook page. What is the very first album you ever bought on vinyl with your own money? Let me know. Bonus points if you tell me the record store you got it at. Head on over to our Facebook page right now. I'll be taking a look at some of the responses later on in the show and giving you my answer. And hey, your shot at a couple of invitations to the Grand's 10th anniversary party next Thursday is coming up this hour. Be ready to text in the keyword Grand to our text line at 289-284-2556 when you hear your cue. And up next, Mick Keefe and the Rolling Stones with Satisfaction after this.
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0: 92.9 The Grand, bring our weather. A nice autumn afternoon today, some sunshine, a few clouds, and a high of 21. Tomorrow, a mix of sun and clouds getting up to 22. And Monday, cloudy with a chance of rain and a high of 22. Right now, it's 11 in Hamilton, 9 in Caledonia, and 9 in Jarvis. 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Maddie Wilson here with you. Here's my favorites, The Stones, with Satisfaction.

Now's your chance to get on the grand guest list to celebrate a grand 10 years together. October 1st at the Caledonia Lions Hall, presented by Harmony Jewelers and Heslip Ford. Right now, be the ninth person to text the keyword GRAND to 289-284-2556.

0: 92.9 The Grand, the greatest hits of all time, Trooper on your dial this Saturday morning. Maddie Wilson here hanging out with you, and the Cayuga Food Bank's monthly garage sale fundraiser is going to be starting up shortly. They've always got a huge selection of secondhand items for sale, all the proceeds helping to support the food bank and all of the community programs they run. It's at 8 McKay Street in Cayuga from 9 a.m. until noon. If you head out today, say hi to the ladies running the show for me. I always love stopping by when I can. And a big shout out to our good friend Lakeshore Dale. He was the first listener to score a pair of invites to the Grand's 10th anniversary bash on Thursday. Congrats, buddy. We look forward to seeing you. And if you missed out, keep listening to the Grand this morning. We have got a couple more chances for you to secure your spot on the guest list coming up. And Donna Summer is on the way, getting us up and moving with a disco classic after this.
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3: Today we're looking at some sunshine, a few clouds, and a high of 21 degrees, cooling off a bit as we head into the evening. Tomorrow, a mix of sun and clouds, getting up to a high of 22. And Monday, cloudy with a chance of rain, a high again of 22. Right now it's 13 in Dunnville, 10 in Hagersville, and 12 in Hamilton. There is weather and more at 92.9 The Grand.fm. I'm Maddie Wilson. 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
1: Good morning. It's 9 o'clock. I'm Nick Hughes. This is 92.9 The Grand News, making news this hour. We're learning more about the alleged interactions between the Tumblr Ridge shooter in BC and ChatGPT. An American magazine claims the OpenAI chatbot vividly described the effectiveness of a shotgun in a classroom. BC's Attorney General Nikki Sharma is calling on the feds to change the criminal code to ensure accountability for artificial intelligence companies. Meantime, members of parliament are split on whether or how AI should be used in the House of Commons. The Economist says 20% of what was said on the floor late last year was AI generated. The same report found Canada had the second highest rate of AI use compared to other countries. An aquarium that took in two whales from Marineland says the animals had chronic pre-existing diseases. Shedd Aquarium in Chicago says the two belugas they welcomed, who have since passed away, had significant gastrointestinal disease, but wouldn't say that was the cause of death. Four whales and a dolphin shipped out from the closed Niagara Falls theme park have died since being rehomed. Ontario public high school teachers are set to vote in November on whether they would be willing to strike. That means all major education unions will now look to their members for strike mandates this fall. Current education contracts expired at the end of August. A new proposal to tax unsold condos to improve housing affordability is getting mixed reactions in BC. This is NDP leader David Eby's idea. Experts say it could be disastrous because market conditions are quite poor and forcing developers to sell could impair their ability to build in the future. And Haldimand County needs a new food waste mascot. They're inviting kids in grades 5 to 8 to come up with a superhero whose powers help save food and cut down on what goes in the green bin. The top four entries will win prizes, and the entries will be displayed at the Caledonia Fair. Local youth have until Wednesday to submit their superhero. Well, the Blue Jays beat the Reds 6-5 to open their final series of the season last night. Meantime, Vladdy apologized to fans after criticism for his comments that went viral on social media. Guerrero said that his 14-year, $500 million U.S. contract was for what he already accomplished in his career, not for what he was projected to do. Weather is next.
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4: A nice afternoon for you today. Some sunshine, a few clouds, and a high of 21 degrees. Temperatures cooling off a little bit this evening. Tomorrow, a mix of sun and clouds getting up to a high of 22. And Monday, cloudy, a chance of rain, and a high again of 22. Right now, it's 14 in Dunnville, 12 in Hagersville, and 13 in Hamilton. There is weather and more at 92.9thegrand.fm. I'm Maddie Wilson. Up now, Supertramp from the Breakfast in America album. It's the logical song.

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0: 92.9 The Grand, the greatest hits of all time, the queen of soul, Aretha Franklin with Think from 1968. It's Maddie Wilson hanging out with you. And we've got another grand freebie coming up next Thursday. We're giving away some classic fall fun at the Norfolk County Fair. A family four-pack of passes is going to be up for grabs. 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All you have to do to enter is head on over to our website at 929thegrand.fm, mosey on over to the freebies tab, and enter yourself in for this autumn adventure with the family. You have until Thursday, the 1st of October at midnight to enter, and don't you go anywhere. ABBA is at the top of the record pile after this.
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0: 92.9 The Grand, radar weather. Nice weather today for all those community events happening around town. Mainly sunny, a few clouds, and a high of 21 degrees. Temperatures cooling off a bit this evening. Tomorrow, a mix of sun and clouds, a high of 22. And Monday, cloudy, a chance of rain, and a high again of 22. Right now, it's 14 in Dunville, 12 in Hagersville, and 13 in Hamilton. There is weather and more at 92.9 The Grand.fm. It's Maddie Wilson. Up next, here's ABBA, The Winner Takes It All.

greatest hits of all time. Wham! Wake Me Up Before You Go-Go. Matty Wilson here, bringing the good vibes and the good tunes this morning. Right now, let's head up around the bend with the Fogarty Brothers and CCR on 92.9 The Grand.

0: 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I'm getting my order in today, but don't tell that to my personal trainer. Anyway, stick around. We're going to have more of the greatest hits of all time on the way. Gladys Knights and the Pips are up next.
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0: 92.9 degrees. Mainly sunny today with a few clouds in the afternoon. A high of 21 degrees today. Temperatures cooling off a bit this evening. Tomorrow, a mix of sun and clouds, a high of 22. And Monday, cloudy, a chance of rain, and again, a high of 22. Right now, it's 15 out in Dunnville, 14 in Hagersville, and 15 in Hamilton. There's weather and more at 92.9thegrand.fm. It's Maddie Wilson. Up next, it's Gladys Knights and the Pips, Midnight Train to Georgia.

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2: Good morning. It's 10 o'clock. I'm Nick Hughes. This is 92.9 The Grand News. Making news this hour. A Chicago aquarium that took in two whales from marine land says the animals had chronic pre-existing diseases before arriving. Shedd Aquarium says the two belugas they took in had significant gastrointestinal disease. They've both since passed away, but officials at the aquarium wouldn't say that was the cause of death. Four whales and a dolphin shipped out of marine land have died since being shipped out of the park. Nine Islamic schools in Ontario are on high alert over an email threatening the slaughter of Muslims. The Muslim Association of Canada says the schools received an anonymous email vowing Canada will be Islam-free and is signed by Citizen Vigilante. The association operates schools in Ontario, BC, and Quebec. BC Premier David Eby says the conversation between ChatGPT and the Tumbler Ridge shooter is shocking. Among things discussed was the effectiveness of a shotgun in a classroom and how to get around safeguards. BC Attorney General Nikki Sharma says it's up to the RCMP to pursue criminal charges against OpenAI. She's asking the feds to change the criminal code to hold AI companies accountable. The Federal Competition Bureau is turning its attention to the way grocery stores set prices. Starting next week, officials will examine practices like algorithmic pricing, loyalty programs, shrinkflation, and skimpflation, which involves selling a lower quality product for the same price. A new report says 20% of what was said on the floor in the House of Commons late last year was AI generated. The Economist also found Canada had the second highest rate of AI use compared to other countries. And former Leafs president Brandon Shanahan is recommending changes to junior men's hockey in Ontario. Shanahan was asked by Hockey Canada to conduct a review of junior hockey in the province. The report includes 11 recommendations, including the development of a standardized billeting policy and allowing players aged 16 to 17 to register and play anywhere in the province. The Blue Jays play their second last game of the season at the Dome this afternoon. Treya Savage gets the start. TFC is in Nashville, and the Caledonia Corvairs host the Welland Canadians at the Haldeman CCC tonight. Weather is next.
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4: 92.9 The Grand. Nice fall weather out there today. Mainly sunny with a few clouds in the afternoon. A high of 21 degrees. Temperatures cooling off this evening, though. And tomorrow, a mix of sun and clouds. A high of 22. Monday, cloudy, a chance of rain, and a high again of 22. Right now, it's 16 out in Dunville, 15 in Hagersville, and 16 in Hamilton. There's weather and more at 92.9thegrand.fm. Maddie Wilson alongside you with the greatest hits of all time. Here is George Harrison, My Sweet Lord.

0: 92.9, The Grand, KC and the Sunshine Band getting down on this Saturday morning. Matty Wilson here with you, and with the Jays out of the playoff race, it is officially time to direct our attention to the other boys in blue, the Toronto Maple Leafs, kicking off another NHL campaign this Tuesday against the Habs. Austin Matthews looking pretty sharp in the preseason, Bobrovsky in between the pipes, Easton Cowan hopefully taking another step, and Gavin McKenna with those lofty first overall expectations. It's going to be an exciting year, and we will see how they fare in game number one. Puck drop is 7 p.m. this Tuesday at Scotiabank Arena, and we've got another shot at a set of invitations to the Grand's 10th anniversary party this hour. Get your text and fingers ready for your cue. The ninth texter secures their spot on the guest list. Fleetwood Mac is telling us sweet little lies coming up next.
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2: 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I'm Tyler in the 92.9 The Grand Events Cruiser.
1: It's almost here. 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
0: 92.9 The Grand, radar weather. Sunshine this morning, some clouds mixing in this afternoon, a high of 21. Temperatures cooling off this evening. Tomorrow, a mix of sun and clouds getting up to a high of 22. And Monday, cloudy with a chance of rain, a high again of 22. Right now, it's 16 in Hamilton, 16 in Caledonia, and 16 in Jarvis. There is weather and more at 92.9thegrand.fm. I am Matty Wilson. Right now, I've got a little Fleetwood Mac. It's Little Lies coming up.

greatest hits of all time. Steppenwolf taking us on a magic carpet ride. Maddie Wilson here with you. Up now, a duet from the Grease soundtrack. It's You're the One That I Want on 92.9 The Grand.

Now's your chance to get on the grand guest list to celebrate a grand 10 years together. October 1st at the Caledonia Lions Hall, presented by Harmony Jewelers and Heslip Ford. Right now, be the ninth person to text the keyword GRAND to 289-284-2556.

0: 92.9 The Grand, the greatest hits of all time. Chilliwack, Arms of Mary from 1978. Maddie Wilson behind the mic this morning. Happy to be here with you. A big shout out to Stacy, our second winner of the day. You just secured yourself an invite to the Grand's 10th anniversary party on Thursday, October the 1st. And everybody else, you're going to have one more chance to score coming up later on, so stay tuned. And if you're looking for some fall fun today, the 3B's In a Car Fall Market is on right now in South Dunnville. Stop by to check out some fall creations and support the U18 Haldeman Rivercats girls hockey team. The girls are going to be running the barbecue and the bake sale, plus they're selling tickets for their smoker raffle throughout the day. So stop by 741 Concession Road 2 in Dunnville to support the girls and the market. And I've got Jeff Lynn and ELO coming up next.
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0: It is turning into a beauty out there, mostly sunny, a high of 21. Temperature's going to cool off a little bit this evening. Tomorrow, a mix of sun and clouds, getting up to a high of 22. And Monday, cloudy, a chance of rain, and again, a high of 22. Right now, it's 17 in Hamilton, 17 in Caledonia, and 16 in Jarvis. There is weather and more on 92.9thegrand.fm. I'm Maddie Wilson. 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
1: Good morning. It's 11 o'clock. I'm Nick Hughes. This is 92.9 The Grand News, making news this hour. We're learning more about the alleged interactions between the Tumblr Ridge shooter in BC and ChatGPT. An American magazine claims the OpenAI chatbot vividly described the effectiveness of a shotgun in a classroom. BC's Attorney General Nikki Sharma is calling on the feds to change the criminal code to ensure accountability for artificial intelligence companies. Meantime, members of Parliament are split on whether or how AI should be used in the House of Commons. The Economist says 20% of what was said on the floor late last year was AI-generated. The same report found Canada had the second highest rate of AI use compared to other countries. An aquarium that took in two whales from Marineland says the animals had chronic pre-existing diseases. Shedd Aquarium in Chicago says the two belugas they welcomed, who have since passed away, had significant gastrointestinal disease, but wouldn't say that was the cause of death. Four whales and a dolphin shipped out from the closed Niagara Falls theme park have died since being rehomed. Ontario public high school teachers are set to vote in November on whether they would be willing to strike. That means all major education unions will now look to their members for strike mandates this fall. Current education contracts expired at the end of August. A new proposal to tax unsold condos to improve housing affordability is getting mixed reactions in BC. This is NDP leader David Eby's idea. Experts say it could be disastrous because market conditions are quite poor and forcing developers to sell could impair their ability to build in the future. And Haldimand County needs a new food waste mascot. They're inviting kids in grades 5 to 8 to come up with a superhero whose powers help save food and cut down on what goes in the green bin. The top four entries will win prizes, and the entries will be displayed at the Caledonia Fair. Local youth have until Wednesday to submit their superhero. The Blue Jays send Treya Savage to the mound for their second last game of the season. They host the Reds this afternoon at the Dome. Toronto FC are on the road in Nashville tonight. And the Caledonia Corvairs on the ice tonight at Haldimand CCC. They host the Welland Canadians. Weather is next.
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3: 92.9 The Grand, radar. Looking great out there, mostly sunny today, a high of 21. Temperatures cooling off this evening. Tomorrow, a mix of sun and clouds, getting up to 22. And Monday, cloudy, a chance of some rain, and a high again of 22. Right now, it's 18 in Dunville, 17 in Hagersville, and 17 in Hamilton. There is weather and more at 92.9thegrand.fm. And right now, I'm going to have Natalie Cole with This Will Be an Everlasting Love.

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0: 92.9, the Grand Viva Las Vegas from Elvis. It's Maddie Wilson here with you. And looking at our question of the day up on our 92.9 the Grand Facebook page, I asked you, what was the first album you ever bought on vinyl with your own money? Bonus points for the name of the record store. Taking a look at some of your responses. Brenda says Carole King's Tapestry. I love that album. Such a classic. Dale says the Steppenwolf self-titled album from 1968 with Born to Be Wild and The Pusher, bought at Al's House of Music in Caledonia. It's hard to beat that album when it comes to 60s rock. Linda says not an album, but a 45, Tommy James and the Shondells, Crimson and Clover, for a whopping 75 cents. Well, we're going to have that one coming up for you this hour, Linda. And my pal Alice says the Saturday Night Fever soundtrack from the Bee Gees. And Alice, you actually stole my answer. That is one of my Nan and Pop's favorites. Had to pick it up when I got into vinyl records, a vintage copy, of course. Thanks to everyone for your answers. You can see them all up on our 92.9 The Grand Facebook page right now. And stick around. Hall & Oates are up next.
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2: 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Thanks to Haldeman County for making this report possible. I'm Tyler in the 92.9 The Grand Events Cruiser.
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0: It is turning into a beautiful fall day out there. Mostly sunny this afternoon, a high of 21. Temperatures cooling off this evening. Tomorrow, a mix of sun and clouds, getting up there, a high of 22. And Monday, cloudy, a slight chance of rain and a high of 20. Right now, it's 18 in Dunnville, 18 in Hagersville, and 18 in Hamilton. 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Right now, Daryl Hall and John Oates with Rich Girl.

92.9 The Grand. Knock three times from Tony, Orlando, and Don. It's Maddie Wilson here. I hope you're having a stupendous Saturday morning. More of the greatest hits of all time on the way. Here's Billy Idol with White Wedding.

0: 92.9 The Grand, Bachman Turner Overdrive. Looking out for number one, Maddie Wilson, hanging out with you on this Saturday. And over the month of September, our good friends at Heslip Ford in Hagersville have been taking part in the world's largest dealer food drive hosted by the Ford Motor Company. They have been working towards the goal of filling a van with non-perishable donations, over 1,000 pounds of food. 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And thanks to everyone who's been donating along the way. Up next, a tune from the songbook of Bernie Taupin and Elton John.
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2: 92.9 The Grid. Don't pack the barbecue up quite yet. Great weather out there. Mostly sunny this afternoon. A high of 21. Temperatures will cool off this evening, getting down to 9. Tomorrow, a mix of sun and clouds, getting up to 22. And Monday, cloudy, a chance of rain, a high of 20. Right now, it's 19 in Dunville, 20 in Hagersville, and 19 in Hamilton. 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
1: Good afternoon. It's 12 o'clock. I'm Nick Hughes. This is 92.9, The Grand News for the Haldeman Press. Making news this hour. A Chicago aquarium that took in two whales from marine land says the animals had chronic pre-existing diseases before arriving. Shedd Aquarium says the two belugas they took in had significant gastrointestinal disease. They've both since passed away, but officials at the aquarium wouldn't say that was the cause of death. Four whales and a dolphin shipped out of marine land have died since being shipped out of the park. Nine Islamic schools in Ontario are on high alert over an email threatening the slaughter of Muslims. The Muslim Association of Canada says the schools received an anonymous email vowing Canada will be Islam-free and is signed by Citizen Vigilante. The association operates schools in Ontario, BC, and Quebec. BC Premier David Eby says the conversation between ChatGPT and the Tumbler Ridge shooter is shocking. Among things discussed was the effectiveness of a shotgun in a classroom and how to get around safeguards. BC Attorney General Nikki Sharma says it's up to the RCMP to pursue criminal charges against OpenAI. She's asking the feds to change the criminal code to hold AI companies accountable. The Federal Competition Bureau is turning its attention to the way grocery stores set prices. Starting next week, officials will examine practices like algorithmic pricing, loyalty programs, shrinkflation, and skimpflation, which involves selling a lower quality product for the same price. A new report says 20% of what was said on the floor in the House of Commons late last year was AI-generated. The Economist also found Canada had the second highest rate of AI use compared to other countries. And former Leafs president Brandon Shanahan is recommending changes to junior men's hockey in Ontario. Shanahan was asked by Hockey Canada to conduct a review of junior hockey in the province. The report includes 11 recommendations, including the development of a standardized billeting policy and allowing players aged 16 to 17 to register and play anywhere in the province. The Blue Jays play their second last game of the season at the Dome this afternoon. Treya Savage gets the start. TFC is in Nashville, and the Caledonia Corvairs host the Welland Canadians at the Haldeman CCC tonight. Weather is next.
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4: We have got a gorgeous weekend on our hands. Mostly sunny this afternoon, getting up to a high of 21. Temperatures are going to cool off this evening, getting down to 9. But tomorrow, a mix of sun and clouds, getting up to a high of 22. Looking ahead to Monday, cloudy, a slight chance of rain, and a high of 20. Right now, it's 20 in Hamilton, 20 in Caledonia, and 20 in Jarvis. There is weather and more at 92.9 The Grand.fm. 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

0: 92.9, the Grand, Paul Rogers and Bad Company conjuring up a rock and roll fantasy for us this Saturday afternoon. Matty Wilson here, cruising along with you and the greatest hits of all time. And you've still got one more shot at snagging an invitation to the Grand's 10th anniversary bash on Thursday, October the 1st at the Caledonia Alliance Hall. That's this coming Thursday. The whole 92.9 the Grand crew will be in attendance. There's going to be music, prizes, a cash bar with proceeds supporting the Lions Club, plus free cake for everybody, and you're also going to receive a very cool 10th anniversary t-shirt. 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In the meanwhile, Prince is on the way next.
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2: 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I'm Tyler in the 92.9 The Grand Events Cruiser.
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0: 92.9 The Grand. Sunshine this afternoon, a high of 21. Temperatures feeling a little more fall-like this evening, getting down to 9. Tomorrow, a mix of sun and cloud, getting up to a high of 22. And Monday, cloudy with a slight chance of rain, a high of 20. Right now, it's 20 in Hamilton, 21 in Caledonia, and 21 in Jarvis. There is weather and more at 92.9thegrand.fm. Here's Prince with Raspberry Beret.

now's your chance to get on the grand guest list to celebrate a grand 10 years together. October 1st at the Caledonia Lions Hall, presented by Harmony Jewelers and Heslip Ford. Right now, be the ninth person to text the keyword GRAND to 289-284-2556.

Fifth Dimension on 92.9 The Grand. Maddie Wilson here. Make sure you head over to our text line right now at 289-284-2556 and send us the keyword grand to get in for your shot at a ticket to our 10th anniversary bash. I'm looking for my 9th texter, and we'll keep the tunes rolling with Kiss. I Was Made for Loving You on 92.9 The Grand.

0: 92.9 The Grand, the greatest hits of all time. April Wine, tonight is a wonderful time to fall in love. Maddie Wilson here, spinning the greatest hits of all time. And shout out to Frank, who just secured himself an invite to the Grand's 10th anniversary bash. And if you're looking for something to do this afternoon, make sure you head out to Dunnville. There is tons going on. The Legion is hosting a big party for National Legion Week with live music, a barbecue, and a dunk tank where some local branch members and Haldeman Mayor Shelley Ann Bentley will be taking a dip. Mayor Bentley, such a good sport for doing that. Also, the Three B's in a Car Fall Market is on right now in South Dunnville. 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And I've got Steely Dan warming up in the On Deck Circle after this.
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0: 92.9 The Grand. Sunshine this afternoon, getting up to 21. Tomorrow, a mix of sun and clouds, a high of 22. And Monday, a little cloudy with a chance of rain. Staying warm, though, a high of 20. Right now, it's 20 in Hamilton, 21 in Caledonia, and 21 in Jarvis. 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Right now, I've got Steely Dan.

92.9 The Grand, the greatest hits of all time. Maddie Wilson signing off for now. I'll be back here on Monday evening. I leave you with Jackson Hawk, Into the Mystique on 92.9 The Grand.

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The greatest hits of all time, Vanilla Fudge, you keep me hanging on. Some psychedelic 60s on your Saturday. Good afternoon, I'm Chad Yates. Great to be with you. Hey, I've got some great stuff coming up and results of my Facebook survey to name a song you find very relaxing. We'll get to that in a few minutes from now. Here's a relaxing song now from Eric Clapton. Wonderful Tonight. And watch for the full harvest moon tonight. Shine.

0: The greatest hits of all time is Bon Jovi, You Give Love a Bad Name. And just before that, Billy Preston with Out of Space. Good afternoon. I'm Ted Yates on your Saturday. And I got a huge response to my Facebook survey. Name a song that you find very relaxing. Answers included, and how many of these would be on your list? Crystal Blue Persuasion, Tiny Dancer, Time in a Bottle, Sitting on the Dock of the Bay, Here Comes the Sun, What a Wonderful World, Theme from a Summer Place, My Sweet Lord, Sailing, Summer Breeze, Up on the Roof, and Steve said, Rockabye Baby in the Treetop. Yeah, that's really relaxing. Maybe too relaxing. Hey, got some music that'll energize you on the weekend, Saturday, and coming up next on this first weekend of autumn, or fall if you prefer. I have a song with Fallen in the title right after this.
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2: 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I'm Tyler in the 929 The Grand Events Cruiser.
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6: Mainly sunny this afternoon, getting up to a high of 21. Tomorrow, a mix of sun and clouds, a high of 22. And looking ahead to Monday, a chance of some rain. Staying warm, though, a high of 22 as well. There is weather and more at 92.9thegrand.fm.

The greatest hits of all time with Rare Earth, Born to Wander. A great day to wander here, there, and everywhere. It's a great weather Saturday on this first weekend of fall. Good afternoon, I'm Ted Yates, and please take us along wherever you go. We're portable. Right now, here's Rod Stewart with something sexy and sweet.

0: The greatest hits of all time. Good afternoon. I'm Ted Yates. A lot of love there from Nicolette Larson on your Saturday afternoon. And you got to love it. We're in the fall fair season. The Ancaster Fair is on this weekend. And we've got the Caledonia Fair coming up and the Norfolk County Fair. And it's a great grand freebie for you. 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Just ahead, Chicago's most nostalgic song. It's about the old days, and it's coming up after the Kings classic. That's the Canadian group, the Kings, that is. But first, the first hit from America. First up, right after this on the Grand.
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greatest hits of all time, Neil Diamond's Holly Holy from late 1969, the same year he gave us Sweet Caroline and Brother Love's Traveling Salvation Show. Speaking of traveling, keep in mind the Red Hill Valley Parkway is closed in both directions between Mud Street and Barton Street throughout the weekend until 5 a.m. Monday morning. They're doing some road work there. And tomorrow, the Hamilton Records Show will be held. If you know someone, or maybe it's you, that likes vinyl albums, 45, CDs, tapes, music memorabilia, it's all there. And it happens tomorrow from 10:30 until 4 p.m. Admission is $5.

0: $5, and that's at Bridgeworks at 200 Caroline Street North in Hamilton for the Hamilton Record Show tomorrow. 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Hey, got lots of great vibrations and hits that were originally popular on vinyl for you. Bruce Springsteen celebrated his 77th birthday a few days ago, back in 77. A song that he wrote went to number one for another music act. And that's the one I'll play right after this.
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2: 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This report is brought to you in part by Six Nations Bingo, the region's best bingo hall. 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I'm Tyler in the 92.9 The Grand Events Cruiser.
1: It's almost here. 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
7: It's going to be a nice afternoon, mainly sunny, getting up to a high of 21. Tomorrow, a mix of sun and clouds, a high of 22. And looking ahead to Monday, a chance of some rain, but staying warm, a high of 22 as well. There is weather and more at 92.9thegrand.fm.

the greatest hits of all time, the band. Here with Ted Yates up on Cripple Creek. We're on the water on this first weekend of fall. And tonight we're going back to the beach. The beach party with Daryl McLean. Requests and dedications and a whole lot of fun. 8 till midnight tonight. Love will find a way. Here's Pablo Cruz now.

0: The greatest hits of all time. Good afternoon. I'm Ted Yates with Bruce Cockburn. He's performing at Massey Hall next month, October 17th. That's Wondering Where the Lions Are. Well, they played last night. Tonight, I Wonder Where the Ticats Are. Well, they're playing this evening in Edmonton with the Elks. And I am playing your favorites right here. Hey, let's celebrate. It's our birthday, but you get the prizes. It's our 10th birthday party coming up. Celebrate with us October 1st at the Caledonia Lions Hall to celebrate a grand 10 years together. You'll receive an exclusive grand 10th anniversary t-shirt and could score some amazing prizes that night. You got to have an invitation to get in, so be listening for your cue to text the keyword GRAND to 289-284-2556. Brought to you in part by Harmony Jewelers and Heslip Ford. Just ahead, the Eagles. Well, actually, one of the Eagles. The Eagles are still touring, as you know, and one of the non-Eagles songs that Joe Walsh had as a solo artist is one that he performs with the band in concert. And it's yours coming up right after this on 92.9 The Grand.
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0: The greatest hits of all time, Soft Cell, Tainted Love, and before that, Love's Made Like a Rock, with Paul Simon and the Dixie Hummingbirds from the summer of 73. Here with Tad Yates on this first weekend of fall. And how about the fall fairs? Tis the season. The Ancaster Fair is on in full swing now this afternoon and again tonight and tomorrow too at the Ancaster Fairgrounds. A demolition derby tonight at 7:30, and all the things you'd expect to see at a fair are there at the Ancaster Fair: the midway, the rides, the agricultural displays, the animals, and more. And keep in mind, too, traffic note, the Red Hill Valley Parkway is closed in both directions between Mud Street and Barton Street throughout the weekend until 5 a.m. Monday morning. They're doing road work there, so you have to find an alternate route. Coming up, the Guess Who's breakthrough hit worldwide, right after one-hit wonder Derek and the Dominoes, although member Eric Clapton had numerous hits. That song by Derek and the Dominoes is yours right after this.
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9: 92.9 The Grand, radar. Some great fall weather out there, mainly sunny this afternoon. It's going to get up to a high of 21. Tomorrow, a mix of sun and clouds, a high of 22. And looking ahead to Monday, a chance of some rain, but it's going to stay warm, getting up to 22. 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

greatest hits of all time, Sister Sledge. He's the greatest dancer. Back then, it could have been Denny Terrio or John Travolta. Good afternoon. I'm Ted Yates. Can't dance to this one. It's a great one to listen to, though, from the summer of 78. Baker Street. Jerry Rafferty. As we play more of the greatest hits of all time for you.

0: the greatest hits of all time. Good afternoon. I'm Ted Yates with Doucette and Nobody. Somebody makes a difference. Somebody like you. Tomorrow, the 6th annual Walk to the Lighthouse takes place at Joseph Brandt Hospital. Starts at the parking lot there Sunday afternoon from 12:30 until 3 in the afternoon. 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

0: greatest hits of all time. My generation had the best music like that from The Who here with Chad Yates on your Saturday afternoon. First weekend of fall. I know a lot of people love the fall season, and we've got great weather this weekend. In my recent survey on Facebook, what do you like most about the fall season? Answers included cooler temperatures and the absence of humidity, trees changing colors, the fall fairs, late season fishing, Thanksgiving, the smell in the air, the fresh smell, sweater weather, birthdays, also campfires, Halloween, pumpkins, and more. Yes, lots to enjoy this fall season. And please enjoy it with us. Take us along wherever you are and wherever you go. We're portable. Coming up next, got a Doobie Brothers hit. Their sound changed when Michael McDonald joined. Of course, the main lead singer and songwriter before that was Tom Johnston. Let's go back. Michael McDonald's biggest hit of all as a Doobie Brother. Yours in just a moment.
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13: Don't pack up the barbecue for the season quite yet. It's going to be mainly sunny this afternoon, getting up to a high of 21. Tomorrow, a mix of sun and clouds, high of 22. Looking ahead to Monday, a chance of some rain, staying warm, getting up to 22 as well. There is weather and more at 92.9 The Grand.fm.

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The greatest hits of all time, it's teen idol Paul Anka. At least he was back then. And it was on this date, Ottawa-born Paul Anka received a star on the Hollywood Walk of Fame. This date, September 26, 1984. Good afternoon, I'm Ted Yates with something live and lively from Cheap Trick. I Want You to Want Me on your Saturday afternoon.

0: the greatest hits of all time. Good afternoon. I'm Tad Yates with Ian Thomas and Pilot. And just before that, Maxine Nightingale with a song from the movie Slapshot. Right back where we started from. Yeah, can we do summer all over again? Wouldn't that be nice? How about this? $100 in Lotto Max tickets. We give it away every Tuesday, and it could be you this week. 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I hope it's your name we announce Tuesday morning. Lots of winners coming up, and just ahead next, James Taylor's completely different late 70s remake of an early 60s hit originally popular by singer Jimmy Jones. James does it his way right after this on 92.9 The Grand.
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greatest hits of all time, Mason Williams and Classical Gas. Gas. Well, prices are all over the place, mostly high these days, but higher in the morning and lower, cheaper in the evening. Cheaper, but certainly not cheap. Let's get moving. Good afternoon. I'm Chad Yates.

0: the greatest hits of all time, Elton John and Goodbye Yellow Brick Road, title song from his double album, his best-selling album of all. Good afternoon. I'm Tad Yates. Speaking of roads, keep in mind the Red Hill Valley Parkway is closed in both directions between Mud Street and Barton Street all weekend long, right through until 5 a.m. Monday morning. Yes, Red Hill Valley closed in both directions between Mud and Barton. They're doing some road work there. Hey, the road to the beach is open. The beach party is here tonight. And every Friday and Saturday night, 8 till midnight, with Daryl McLean, requests and dedications, a whole lot of fun, and some songs you haven't heard in a while, too. Coming up next, British pop rock trio Outfield with their biggest hit, and one that celebrates its 40th anniversary this year, right after this.
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1: See you there, the Ancaster Fair.
2: See you at the fair. 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
6: Mainly sunny this afternoon, looking nice, getting up to a high of 21. Tomorrow, a mix of sun and clouds, a high of 22. And looking ahead to Monday, a chance of some rain, staying warm, getting up to a high of 22 as well. There is weather and more at 92.9 The Grand.fm.

the greatest hits of all time. It's Procol Harum and Conquistador. Back then, they went on tour and used a different symphony in each city. They loved the one that they used in Edmonton so much that they used it on the record. Great for Canada. Conquistador.

0: the greatest hits of all time. Good afternoon. I'm Ted Yates with Dr. Music, Sun Goes By. And just before that, Otis Redding with that relaxing song, Sitting on the Dock of the Bay. Coming up, our birthday. We're celebrating our 10th birthday, and we want to celebrate with you. We'd like you to join us on Thursday, October 1st at the Caledonia Lions Hall to celebrate our 10 years together. You'll receive an exclusive grand 10th anniversary t-shirt and could score some amazing prizes that night. But you got to have an invitation to get in. So be listening for your cue to text the keyword GRAND to 289-284-2556, brought to you in part by Harmony Jewelers and Heslip Ford. Olivia Newton-John would have celebrated her 78th birthday today. Let's go back to her Grease days with John Travolta, right after Gino Vannelli and the OJs, next on 92.9 The Grand.
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The greatest hits of all time, a Canadian supergroup, Loverboy, Heaven in Your Eyes, here with Tad Yates in your ears, Saturday night, first weekend of fall. This next song I remember hearing for the very first time, back in the fall of 1970. I thought it sounded so futuristic, and it did for 1970. Here is Sugarloaf's Green-Eyed Lady.

0: the greatest hits of all time. It's Burton Cummings, My Own Way to Rock. Hey, this rocks. Tickets to the Norfolk County Fair. Yeah, fall fun at the Norfolk County Fair with midway rides, fair food, entertainment, horse shows, demolition derbies, and more. And we've got your tickets. For your chance to be there with a family four-pack of weekend passes, head over to our website and click on the freebies tab to get in to win. And it runs October 6th to 12th, the Norfolk County Fair. Good evening, I'm Ted Yates. I remember going to the Norfolk County Fair years ago, and two things I remember about the Norfolk County Fair. Everybody was walking around eating corn dogs and then watching Blue Rodeo in concert there. By the way, Jim Cuddy and Greg Keeler of Blue Rodeo will perform before the Grey Cup. And country star Riley Green is set to be the halftime entertainment at the 113th Grey Cup. And Sarah McLachlan will sing the national anthem. Oh, Canada. Oh, got a great song from Blue Rodeo. Coming up right after ABBA's first hit. Next.
1: 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The celebration of the year. A grand 10 years together. 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

The greatest hits of all time. The original Ain't No Mountain High Enough. Marvin Gaye and Tammy Terrell from 1967. Here with Ted Yates on your Saturday night. Speaking of high, look up there. A full moon tonight. It's the harvest moon. Shine on. Harvest moon. Toto now. Hold the line.

0: The greatest hits of all time. Good evening, I'm Tad Yates with Heart and Heartless. And Heart star Ann Wilson tells 519 magazine that her friendship with her sister Nancy may be a stronger bond than their sisterhood. She says knowing when to give each other space has helped sustain their relationship. Watch for Matt Wilson tomorrow, out and about in the Grand Community Events Cruiser, reporting from nonprofit and charity events in our area. And if you would like Matt to stop by your special event, email events@thegrand.fm. 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What's that song? 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

greatest hits of all time, Bryan Adams' One Night Love Affair. And they sure loved him at Hamilton's TD Coliseum a few weeks ago, and he performed there. And a few days ago, Alice Cooper performed in Niagara Falls at the OLG stage, put on a great concert. And before the concert, you know it was no surprise, he loves golfing. He was seen golfing at Legends in Niagara Falls. Here is School's Out, Alice Cooper. From the summer of 72 for you, here with Ted Yates on your Saturday night.

0: greatest hits of all time, Baby Blue, Like the Skies Above Today. And tonight, the full moon, the harvest moon. Shine on, harvest moon. Good evening, I'm Tad Yates. Ancaster Fair continues tonight. It's open till 9, and then the building's till 10 this evening, and then throughout the day tomorrow. Ancaster Fair at the Ancaster Fairgrounds. And here tonight, 8 o'clock this evening, it's the beach party with Daryl McLean. Requests and dedications and a whole lot of fun for you. Coming up, The Beatles. By the way, the Beatles' Abbey Road album was released on this date back in 1969. I have a Fab Four favorite from the year of Beatlemania, 1964, right after April Wine and Stevie Wonder. Next.
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Playing the greatest hits of all time. 92.9 The Grand.

the greatest hits of all time. We all need love. Good evening, I'm Tad Yates. Love this song. Oh, love the lyrics. Love the production, the sound. Boston, more than a feeling. It's a musical experience.

0: the greatest hits of all time. Good evening, it's Andy Kim, Rock Me Gently, number one this week back in 1974. And coming up next, Daryl McLean rocks with a beach party. 8 till midnight tonight, requests and dedications and a whole lot of fun and some songs you haven't heard in a while, too. And then Craig Robertson will start you Sunday morning, followed by Rock and Ray in the afternoon, and then the amazing Jen Kay tomorrow night. I'm Chad Yates. I'll be back with my regular features Monday after Gary Chittum starts your Monday morning. I'll be back with my tune teaser, my almost forgotten hit of the day, question of the day, and more for you. In the meantime, have a grand weekend with us.
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